0: 10 o'clock sharp dans l'NBC Logic FM. 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This is Wina Malan for the English Flash News. Good morning, Wina.
1: Good morning, Karen.

Good morning all and welcome to your 10 a.m. flash news. Here are the latest headlines making news across the island this Monday. The Agriculture Commission continues its training sessions for planters on anthracnose disease, which has been affecting onion crops in Rodrigues during the week. Planters from the eastern region, including Pointe-Coton, Anse-Ali and Saint-François, took part in the program held at the Roche-Bondieu Community Center. The training aimed to provide farmers with essential information to better identify the disease and respond to it effectively. It remains difficult to determine whether there is a direct link between the rising number of cancer cases in Rodrigues and the use of pesticides, but the possibility cannot be ruled out. This was the response given by the Minister of Agro-Industry to a question raised by Member of Parliament Jacques-Edouard at the National Assembly this week. Dr. Vin Boulel stated that 4 new regulations are currently being prepared under the Use of Pesticides Act 2018. According to the minister, the legislation complies with international standards and best practices. At the National Assembly, the Minister of Energy also confirmed that a request from Rodrigues has been received under the CEB Agrivoltaic Scheme 2, launched in December last year. The information was provided following a question of Member of Parliament Roxana Colette. Patrick Assiavaden also

0: So revealed that a grid connection agreement has already been signed with a Rodrigan applicant under the CB Agrivoltaic Scheme 1. A delegation of Edic's Epilepsy Group led by its president Yusuf Numamod will once again be on mission in Rodrigues from May 18 to 21. The objective of a visit is to strengthen relations with patients, families and partners in Rodrigues, build trust, develop local capacities, evaluate ongoing programs and reinforce epilepsy awareness campaign as well as patient care. The visit program includes the monitoring and evaluation of EDICS project funded by the National Social Inclusion Fund, along with medical checkups for patients and the Senior Citizen Center in La Ferme, at the Senior Citizen Center in La Ferme. A workshop focusing on brain health and intersectoral global action plan will also be organized at the Human Resource Development Center in Malabar, bringing together representatives from various regional assembly commissions, NGOs and healthcare professionals. Awareness campaign will also take place in schools and in Pont-Maturin. Together, let us control hypertension. It is under this theme that World Hypertension Day was marked yesterday at Eau Claire on the initiative of a health commission. The activity aimed to raise awareness about the dangers of hypertension, often described as a silent killer. Health Commissioner Nicolas Volbert and Chief Commissioner François Goncourt both highlighted the worrying prevalence of the disease in Rodrigues while stressing the importance of prevention and healthy living. Winter is gradually setting in across Rodrigues. This month of May, mornings are becoming cooler and shorter, while evenings are longer and windier, prompting many residents to bring out sweaters and blankets once again. Across the island, the seasonal transition is already being felt among the population and within local businesses as summer clothing slowly gives way to winter collections. According to forecasts from the Vakwa Meteorological Station, temperatures on the high grounds could drop to as low as 13 degrees Celsius. Rainfall is expected to reach around 90% of the seasonal average, representing a total of approximately 440 millimeters of rain. That's all for this flash news update. Thank you for listening. Stay tuned for more local, regional, and international news throughout the day. Have a pleasant morning.
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And the forests will echo with laughter. Do you remember laughter? Priceless.

I'm always dreaming, dreaming, love will be mine, searching, searching.

see when we out together, dance cheek to cheek. Yes, heaven, I'm in heaven.

trees peak, but it doesn't thrill me half as much as dancing cheek to cheek. Oh, I'd love to go out fishing in a river or a creek, but I don't enjoy it half as much